0: The man himself, not so much. On Air with Ryan Seacrest continues next.
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0: As you know, Sissany, we have been talking about getting a team tattoo for 2 decades.
1: Not here for that conversation. I don't know what you're talking about.
2: We definitely have had this conversation. I think we've had it multiple times.
1: Maybe I was on maternity leave.
2: Jessica Alba is about to become an empty nester. Well, not empty nester, but her oldest is going away to college.
1: Wow.
2: But not before Jessica and her daughter Honor went and got matching tattoos together before she left. Both of them got the same design on their wrists. It's an eye with an infinity symbol underneath it. The tattoo artist who did the work posted about it, and he said it was an unforgettable experience. They'll share forever. Jessica shared her own caption that pretty much sums up every mom's heart. She said, "Forever connected and protected, my baby girl. I love you."
0: Let me start with, if I were a parent, the tattoo I would get of my kids. I would do the North Star with their initials on top.
1: Someone just fell out of a chair.
0: Sorry if you're collapsing back there. If you're shocking me. Like, you're like, we're the North Star to your initials. Okay. Mm-hmm.
2: Okay.
0: What are we getting?
2: We are going to do kind of like a...
1: No, I don't like this.
2: It's not as big. We'll get a small, a little evil eye, and then evil together forever.
0: No, that's derivative. What about oak tree roots that symbolize strength?
1: I'm more that vibe. Something like that.
2: Right?
1: Like
2: oak tree roots?
0: Yeah.
1: Have you ever looked at an oak tree?
0: Yeah, the way that they come up and resemble strength.
2: You want roots on your body tattooed?
0: Oak tree roots.
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0: Like, what is it that you do naked most often? Shower? Sleep?
1: Make the bed.
0: You make the bed naked.
1: Mm-hmm.
0: I don't. I put on something when I get up because I'm usually cold. Because I sleep in a refrigerator.
1: Mm-hmm.
0: Wow. I try. And Tiffany, she's... Well, what are you doing now?
1: I'm going to a birthday party tomorrow night.
0: I thought you were painting at this party.
1: Well, yes, it is a painting party.
0: What's
1: I didn't know that
0: nudity?
1: We were going to. When I was talking about this off air, I didn't know we were going to go on air with this.
0: How can you share that you're going to a naked painting party and us not bring that up? You are a grown adult. This is something we need to address.
1: I'm a grown adult, and it's not my first one. So I feel as if.
0: Can you please explain a naked painting party?
1: There. So the models will be naked men, and we will paint them. I have done this before.
2: Is Michael fine with this?
1: So that's the thing. I haven't told Michael. Knows I'm going to Nelson's birthday party tomorrow night. He doesn't know what it is. I'll tell him. He won't care.
2: Minor details.
0: Who's ever done this before?
1: I've actually done this before, and the guy wasn't fully naked. He was wearing like a very thin Speedo thong. It's more about like their abs and like really getting the shading
0: would
1: of like
0: you
1: the
0: be
1: abs.
0: Comfortable if Michael went to a naked painting party of
1: care.
0: A woman?
1: You guys can't even relate at all.
2: I can't.
1: Because it's not like...
0: The only one around here allowed to paint a naked stranger is me.
1: It's not a gross thing or it's not an inappropriate thing. It's art.
0: We have to go.
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12: Weather for tonight, some increasing cloudiness, a low dropping down to 9. Tomorrow, mainly sunny, a high hitting 27. Tomorrow night, mainly cloudy skies, a low of 17. On Sunday, cloudy with a chance of showers, a high of 26.

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2: Coming up next, Bella over there, who has a boyfriend, she is in fantasy football. She's doing her draft, and she's got an interesting strategy that I'm not so sure Michael or her boyfriend would be happy about.
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0: Bella over there, Tanya, who has a boyfriend, she is in fantasy football. She's doing her draft, and she's got an interesting strategy that I'm not so sure Michael or her boyfriend would be happy about.
1: What
0: is your strategy?
2: I pick the players with fun names and the ones that are most attractive.
1: That's not a bad strategy.
0: Okay, now I'm your boyfriend, and you're picking Tank Bigsby, right? Whatever. Tank Bigsby is a good-looking dude, and he's about your boyfriend's age.
2: Oh, is he?
0: Well, all these
2: I don't know
0: guys
2: anything
0: about
2: them.
0: Age.
2: Well, that's the thing. Off the name.
0: I don't know.
1: It's honestly just fun. You don't get so rigid.
0: I know it's all fun, but I still think like I don't know that I want to hear that my girlfriend is picking Jackson Dart because he's hot for his fantasy football
1: league. Oh, Jackson Dart is hot.
2: He's a cutie.
0: He is cute. So is Jalen Hurts. I mean, they're all good. So is Justin Herbert. They're all good-looking guys. But to make that your strategy, does he know?
2: No. But honestly, like, I don't know any of their stats, so I don't know what else to go off of.
0: It's amazing these guys are so talented and handsome.
2: They are.
0: Right? You don't always get that.
1: Well, I mean, you kind of do, because, like, they were the jocks in high school.
2: Yeah.
0: Yeah, but
2: I think
0: like,
2: you get that a lot,
0: actually.
1: Yeah, that's literally, the stereotype of
2: hot
1: football players.
2: Yeah.
0: All right, well, good luck with your fantasy football draft.
2: Thank you.
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0: Sometimes your friends or family's advice is not so good, right? They mean well, but it's just too close. Come to us for free, maybe good, maybe not so good advice, some input. We'll get into that. I've got a caller on the line who, I think we can provide some input for. Hang on.
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12: Weather for tonight, some increasing cloudiness, a low dropping down to 9. Tomorrow, mainly sunny, a high hitting 27. Tomorrow night, mainly cloudy skies, a low of 17. On Sunday, cloudy with a chance of showers, a high of 26.

0: something I want to talk about.
1: Let me grab Melanie, Sissany, Tanya for a second. So you're dating a guy. That's what you're calling about.
2: Yep.
1: What is he doing?
2: He puts his phone on do not disturb when we're together.
1: Well, that's great. What a sign of respect. He's trying to give you full attention.
3: No, that's kind of cute.
1: I think mine's on that all the time.
2: I thought that as well. And he was saying how it's because he works with like a lot of women and he doesn't want us hanging out and then his phone being blown up by like his colleagues.
1: Well, what does women have to do with it?
3: Yeah, that is a weird comment.
1: I don't understand that.
2: Yes, exactly.
3: Now I don't like it so much.
2: Why does he have to hide that?
1: But why would he say that? Like either he's not wanting to be bothered by work or he's trying to keep people he's wanting to date away. I don't know. The comment about women bothering him or reaching out to him is a strange one. That's a flag. You might want to dig a little deeper into this. I do appreciate it. I think my phone is on. What's the red? I have mine on red. Is that ring, not ring?
3: Okay. That's just silent.
1: Red. Oh, silent.
3: Yeah. I mean, I have it on silent as well when we're in here.
1: Mine's silent all the time.
4: Mine too.
1: So, anyway, I think you might want to ask him a little bit more about why he made that one comment, and good luck, okay?
2: Okay, thank you.
1: I actually am an advocate of no phone on the table on a date.
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2: Okay, no way. This is not a trend. These shoeless shoes people are starting to wear.
3: I don't know if this fashion could ever take off, but no, we got to talk about them.
4: Brilliant.
2: Okay, hold on.
1: This is On Air with Ryan Seacrest.

0: So every now and then there's a trend that people start talking about, which is a bit bizarre. This latest one, thank you for feeding me the photos.
1: Right.
0: It's a dress-up shoe without the front. It's like a shoeless shoe.
1: Yes. So this has been all over my feeds and maybe yours as well. Margaret Qualley, who we know her from The Substance, Once Upon a Time in Hollywood with Brad Pitt, is getting a lot of attention right now because she wore these shoes on the red carpet in London for the premiere of her new movie, The Dog Stars. The shoes don't have soles. They are just heels, like you were saying. And it's a designer shoe. It's made by Chanel. Chanel debuted it on the runway earlier this year. But now that Margaret has actually wore them out in the real world, the internet is completely divided. Can you even call these shoes? Because her bare toes, the majority of her foot is just on the ground.
0: You wear these to touch your grass or touch the planet or the earth or all that stuff.
2: Maybe right. To dinner, talk about. Maybe to the park, maybe.
0: I don't think so. Mm-hmm. I don't think at the park.
2: On a walk with my dog.
1: And what perhaps? Happens when you have to get up and go to the bathroom at dinner?
2: I walk on my heels.
0: No, the heels are flat. There's not that much heel.
1: No.
0: How about you go to see Spider-Man?
1: Okay.
0: You're in the fifth row.
1: Right.
0: And you got to go to the bathroom. What's on the floor? Stickiness. You're going to walk through that? No. I don't think this is right. Maybe for a photo, but not to become part of wardrobe.
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1: Any good stuff to watch? Anything on your radar, Sisney? What's on your weekend watch list?
2: There's a lot of good stuff out right now. And remember the guy that was in the billboard on Sunset Boulevard?
1: Yes, that guy.
2: So I finally watched that movie. It's called The Last House, and it's on Netflix. And this family gets mysteriously locked into their home, and you don't know why. And the entire movie just keeps building and building and building, and there's something lurking outside, but you don't know what it is until the very end of the movie. It's just insane, and it was kind of scary, but good.
1: Okay, so I will put that on my list. Tanya, anything on your weekend watch list?
3: So this is the final season, season 5 of Outer Banks. It's on Netflix. After losing one of their own, a group of young friends go after the person responsible while trying to find one last legendary treasure. All 10 episodes are streaming now on Netflix, and there's actually a podcast that's on Netflix as well for this. That's also out on Netflix. So final season.
2: I started the season. It's good.
1: At Your Own Risk, I watched that Boeing documentary on Netflix.
2: Ooh.
4: I watched it too.
1: It is telling if all of that is the case and true.
2: I want to watch that.
1: But, you know, if you use airplanes or you fly, you might want to see this just to see a lot of what happened. We reported on a lot of these incidents over the last handful of years. But it was, I would say, compelling, wouldn't you say?
4: Yes.
1: That's on Netflix, and it was on my, you know, everybody's watching it chart, right? That thing that says the top 10 things.
2: Yeah,
1: and
2: I usually
1: just fall for one of those, and there it was.
3: Me too. Never intersect. It's like so funny.
1: I think this you should look at if you travel.
2: I definitely am. Just watch. Come on.
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13: Weather for tonight, some increasing cloudiness, a low dropping down to 9. Tomorrow, mainly sunny, a high hitting 27. Tomorrow night, mainly cloudy skies, a low of 17. On Sunday, cloudy with a chance of showers, a high of 26.

0: And that is it. 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
0: It's not true.
1: It is true. 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
0: No, it's usually a balancing act. 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
4: 101.7 weather.
5: Weather for tonight, some increasing cloudiness, a low dropping down to 9. Tomorrow, mainly sunny, a high hitting 27. Tomorrow night, mainly cloudy skies, a low of 17. On Sunday, cloudy with a chance of showers, a high of 26.

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2: 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Well, this year's gonna be called Caiocho. Que hola, gata, que hola, omega. And this is how we gonna do it.

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1: Hi, it's Gil from the Blythe Festival. 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
6: A mix of sun and cloud today, winds gusting from 30 to 50 kilometers an hour, high of 25, feeling like 29 with the humidity. Tonight, cloudy skies and a low of 18. Sunday, more clouds with a chance of showers in the afternoon, winds gusting from 20.

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10: 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Our colors will fade eventually, so if our time is running out, day after day, we'll make the mundane a masterpiece. Oh my, my, oh my, my love, I take one look at you, you're taking me out.

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6: 101.7 weather.
7: A mix of sun and cloud today. Winds gusting from 30 to 50 kilometers an hour. High of 25, feeling like 29 with the humidity. Tonight, cloudy skies and a low of 18. Sunday, more clouds with a chance of showers in the afternoon. Winds gusting from 20 to 40 kilometers an hour. High of 25. Low of 18.

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1: Friday night, let me take you out. Show downtown what it's all about. 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I wanna

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1: All right, Julie B, you're married. You know, you're part of a couple. You got to share things sometimes with that significant other, of course.
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2: 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A toothbrush.
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1: She was asleep when she gave birth. Why? Long story short, she had an epidural and she was on some antibiotics as well because of something else. So long story short, she fell asleep. Then woke up. Ba-boom. Baby. This wasn't her first child either. So congratulations. Everybody's all healthy and happy. The baby's now 3 months old, so congratulations to them. But, you know, this woman's husband, never going to hear the end of it. She's going to hold that in her back pocket the rest of that relationship. Like, what do you do around here? Huh? I was asleep when I gave birth to this child. What do you do around here?
0: 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You could win one of four prizes of $100 in Shop Local Dollars. Julie B and Nick will announce two winners each week. Then join Julie B and Nick live in Listowel on Friday, September 4th, when they announce the grand prize winner who will pick up $1,200 in gift certificates. These are some of the incredible participating retailers: Baeklar Jewelers, Corley Sports Excellence, Divine Wellness Spa, Shoes in Motion, Orange Grove Dutch Shop, Canadian Tire, Dairy Queen, Kitchen Cupboard and Icebox, and Between the Lines. 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
1: So a food-related question. Julie B. brought in a whole smorgasbord of...
2: It's a little charcuterie over there.
1: ...of food this morning.
2: And a couple of other things.
1: Yes.
2: For you.
1: First off, she gave me a Ziploc bag full of two meats and says, "Hey, this is for you." I was like, thank you kindly. I'll probably have it for lunch. And then you brought in this quote-unquote charcuterie board, just cheese, crackers, and meat. So in total, you brought in three meats this morning.
2: Right.
1: Three meats. I don't have the sweats yet, but I will. But name one of the three meats that Julie B. brought in this morning.
2: 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But if you did, that wouldn't be sufficient. It's like finished product.
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1: Holy cow!
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1: That's
2: is.
1: That's one of them, yeah. Holy.
2: It was turkey kielbasa.
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6: 101.7 weather. A mix of sun and cloud today, winds gusting from 30 to 50 kilometers an hour. High of 25, feeling like 29 with the humidity. Tonight, cloudy skies and a low of 18. Sunday, more clouds with a chance of showers in the afternoon. Winds gusting from 20 to 40 kilometers an hour. High of 25, low of 18.

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1: You ever get embarrassed, Julie B? 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

0: Good morning, it's 20 degrees with an update from CKNXNewsToday.ca. I'm Eric Thompson. The Kincardine Scottish Pipe Band will hold its 35th annual gathering of the bands today. The free event runs from noon to midnight and will bring together multiple pipe bands from all over for a day of music in Victoria Park. Durham Market Street North will be closed all day as a result, while Queen Street will be closed from 6 to 9 p.m. for the Mass Pipes and Drum Parade throughout downtown Kincardine. Union and industry leaders say the federal government shouldn't rush back to the table with the United States, arguing Canada should use the leverage it has in negotiations. Flavio Volpe, president of the Automotive Parts Manufacturers Association, says while the auto sector is incurring very damaging costs due to tariffs, signing a bad deal could lead to more costs and disinvestment decisions. Volpe says Canada should wait to get a deal that makes manufacturing in Canada sustainable, adding that he's not worried about how long that it will take. In sports, the Jays stomped the Seattle Mariners 8-1 on Friday, thanks to another solid outing from Dylan Cease. Toronto is just 2.5 games back of the Cleveland Guardians for the final wildcard spot. The host Kincardine Cubs opened their weekend at the Senior AA Baseball Ontario Provincial Championships with a win. Kincardine knocked off Beamsville 11-2 on Friday. They're back in action this afternoon against the Owen Sound Bay Sox, who also opened with a 4-3 win over the Ivy Rangers. In the GOHL preseason, the Listowel Cyclones rocked the Ayr Centennials 7-1, and Stratford blew out St. Mary's 11-3. The forecast, a mix of sun and cloud today, high of 25, low of 18. Tomorrow, cloudy with a chance of showers later in the day, high of 25, low of 18. For more on these and other stories, go to cknxnewstoday.ca.
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3: weather. A mix of sun and cloud today. Winds gusting from 30 to 50 kilometers an hour. High of 25, feeling like 29 with the humidity. Tonight, cloudy skies and a low of 18. Sunday, more clouds with a chance of showers in the afternoon. Winds gusting from 20 to 40 kilometers an hour, high of 25, low of 18.

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6: A mix of sun and cloud this afternoon. Winds gusting from 30 to 50 kilometers an hour. High of 25, feeling like 29 with the humidity. Tonight, cloudy, winds continue, and a low of 18. Tomorrow, a chance of showers in the afternoon. High of 25, humidex at 30. At night, rain arrives, and a low of 18.

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0: Good afternoon. It's 23 degrees with an update from CKNXNewsToday.ca. I'm Eric Thompson. The forecast calls for some fog in South Huron next month as the municipality begins inspecting its sanitary sewers. Contractor Flow Metrics will begin fog testing the sewers in the area starting during the week of September 8th. Testing should be fully completed by October 30th. The municipality says fog testing is a safe, quick way to find sewer system areas with improper connections. The fog used in the test is harmless, non-toxic, odorless, and does not create a fire hazard. For their part, homeowners are asked to pour water into basement floor drains and any unused sinks or plumbing fixtures a few days before the testing starts. If they do notice fog has entered the home, they can contact the project manager, whose details are in the story at our website. And the CKNX News Today question of the day, powered by Walkerton Toyota. As the MLB regular season enters its final month, do you think the Toronto Blue Jays will make the playoffs? So far, 62% of respondents say no. You can share your thoughts by visiting the poll at our website. In sports, the Blue Jays look to secure the series against the Seattle Mariners this afternoon as they continue to chase the final wildcard spot in the AL. Jose Soriano gets the start today for the Jays against lefty Cade Anderson. That game goes at 3 p.m. Hear it on AM 920. In the CFL, Hamilton is in Calgary at 3 and Saskatchewan hosts Toronto at 7. The NFL preseason wraps up today with Detroit going to Indianapolis at 1 and Chicago and Tennessee at 6. And the Owen Sound Attack open their preseason in Barrie this afternoon when they take on the Oshawa Generals at 1. The forecast, a mix of sun and cloud this afternoon, winds gusting from 30 to 50 kilometers an hour, high of 25, humidex at 29. Tonight, cloudy, winds continue and a low of 18. Tomorrow, there's a chance of rain in the afternoon, a high of 25, and a low of 18. For more on these and other stories, go to cknxnewstoday.ca.
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3: 101.7 weather. A mix of sun and cloud this afternoon. Winds gusting from 30 to 50 kilometers an hour. High of 25, feeling like 29 with the humidity. Tonight, cloudy, winds continue and a low of 18. Tomorrow, a chance of showers in the afternoon. High of 25, humid exit 30. At night, rain arrives and a low of 18.

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2: Oh, yeah!
4: 101.7 weather. A mix of sun and cloud this afternoon. Winds gusting from 30 to 50 kilometers an hour. High of 25, feeling like 29 with humidity. Tonight, cloudy, winds continue and a low of 18. Tomorrow, a chance of showers in the afternoon. High of 25, humid exit 30. At night, rain arrives and a low of 18.

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1: The year was 1878, and local farmers were finding it difficult to obtain property insurance on their barns, produce, and livestock. 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That's when Germania Mutual Insurance was established to provide insurance protection for rural Ontario. And now, 150 years later, we are still in your community, for your community.
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4: weather. A mix of sun and cloud this afternoon. Winds gusting from 30 to 50 kilometers an hour. High of 25, feeling like 29 with the humidity. Tonight, cloudy, winds continue, and a low of 18. Tomorrow, a chance of showers in the afternoon, high of 25, humidex at 30. At night, rain arrives, and a low of 18.

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0: 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Julie B and Nick. Mornings on The One. This stuff happens all the time.
1: And another one of those random food questions where you have to guess.
2: Because you can't Google it. Julie B went down to the kitchen. They got some yogurt out of the fridge. What flavor of yogurt was it?
3: Raspberry.
1: There we go.
3: Oh, yay.
1: Yay. Who's this?
3: It's Nancy from Clinton.
1: Nancy, I thought maybe it was.
2: Julie grabbed some raspberry yogurt. That was the answer for Prizapalooza this morning. We had tons of guesses before we got to the raspberry.
1: But we did, but that's okay.
2: Because it could be there's so many different options, right?
1: Including and a lot of them are delicious.
2: This one.
4: Is it prune?
1: Oh, no.
2: Prune.
1: I don't know that I would ever buy that one. Sorry.
4: I think I'd go with an oddball.
2: That could be the answer one
1: that's
2: day.
1: That's right. You never know.
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5: 101.7 weather.
6: A mix of sun and cloud this afternoon. Winds gusting from 30 to 50 kilometers an hour. High of 25, feeling like 29 with the humidity. Tonight, cloudy, winds continue, and a low of 18. Tomorrow, a chance of showers in the afternoon, high of 25, humid exit 30. At night, rain arrives, and a low of 18.

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1: 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The 101.7 The One Summer Cruiser is on the road thanks to Germania Mutual Insurance, Well in Hand Health Food Store in Port Elgin, Expedia Cruises, Air, Land, and Sea Vacations, Owen Sound, and by Watson's Home Hardware Building Centers in Gorey, Listowel, Goderich, Blythe, Kurtzville, and Clinton.
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3: And what's the website?
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0: 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Julie B and Nick will announce two winners each week. 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These are some of the incredible participating retailers: Howell Printing, Rockin' Duke's Pet Supplies, Rob Carreri Flooring, Argyle Wines, Watson's Home Hardware, Stiletto Salon and Glow Aesthetics, Town and Country Decorating, and the Listowel BIA. 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
4: A mix of sun and cloud this afternoon. Winds gusting from 30 to 50 kilometers an hour. High of 25, feeling like 29 with the humidity. Tonight, cloudy, winds continue, and a low of 18. Tomorrow, a chance of showers in the afternoon. High of 25, humidex at 30. At night, rain arrives, and a low of 18.

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6: weather. A mix of sun and cloud this afternoon. Winds gusting from 30 to 50 kilometers an hour. High of 25, feeling like 29 with the humidity. Tonight, cloudy, winds continue, and a low of 18. Tomorrow, a chance of showers in the afternoon. High of 25, humid exit 30. At night, rain arrives, and a low of 18.

0: 101.7 The One. Julie B and Nick. Mornings on The One. If you missed this morning, you missed a lot.
1: A small percentage of adults admit they raise their voice at this almost every day.
2: Well, if the TV counts, that's definitely happening at my house when somebody's hockey team is playing.
1: See, back in the day, if you were talking to your TV, it would be because, you know, the screen was more fuzzy or whatever. Mm. You'd have to give the TV a little smack on the side of it, fix the antenna, you know?
2: Right. Well, he's just yelling at the team. It's not the TV, actually.
1: The TV's technology works fantastic. It's just a stupid display with the stupid team on it sometimes. Computers, though. Apparently, computers. You may raise your voice at your computer almost every day.
2: I was going to say, somebody in this room might be every day.
1: Who is that, Julie?
2: Well, it's not me.
0: Mornings on The One.
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Partly cloudy this evening, winds gusting around 20 kilometers an hour, low of 18. Tomorrow, cloudy with a chance of showers in the afternoon, high of 25, humidex at 30. At night, rain arrives with a low of 18. Monday brings a mix of sun and cloud with a chance of showers, a high of 26, and a low of 18.

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0: 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Julie B and Nick will announce two winners each week. 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

0: 101.7 The One. Julie B and Nick. Mornings on The One. If you missed this morning, you missed a lot.
1: How much money would it take you to jump into a thing of scorpions, though?
2: I don't know, like, if there is enough money, like, in this
1: say $50,000 right now. Jump into that pit of scorpions.
2: I don't think so.
1: Just get out. You're not likely to be bit or stung.
2: Oh, if you're not likely to be, but what are the chances of that? I mean, that's the whole point of it being a thing, where you go, I'm going to give you 50 grand because it is dangerous. I don't think so. No. It might have to be a lot, or maybe there isn't enough money. I really don't know. I don't think so.
1: I'd do it for 10 grand.
0: Mornings on The One.
3: 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I'm Graham Shaunz, Chief Executive Officer for the Avon Maitland District School Board. 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
6: Partly cloudy this evening, winds gusting around 20 kilometers an hour, low of 18. Tomorrow, cloudy with a chance of showers in the afternoon, high of 25, humidex at 30. At night, rain arrives with a low of 18. Monday brings a mix of sun and cloud with a chance of showers, a high of 26, and a low of 18. 101.7 The One. High of 25, humidex at 30. At night, rain arrives with a low of 18. Monday brings a mix of sun and cloud with a chance of showers, a high of 26, and a low of 18.